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It's about getting stupid with friends a little once in a while. Yeah, you gotta let the music in your heart. 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